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music. It's Nate April and you in the morning. Here we go. It is out. It is brand new. The world premiere, Taylor Swift off of Toy Story 5. I knew it. I knew you on 102.5 WIOG.

0: 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Neo and Keisha. 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
1: We're talking famous people that you went to high school with. 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
2: Well, I went to high school. I was born in Flint, so I went to Flint Southwestern. And I went to high school with Charlie Bell. 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
1: Yeah, that's new Taylor Swift. I knew it. I knew you from Toy Story 5. By the way, the movie is out June 19th. So fans are expressing concern over a video surfaced of Post Malone acting kind of weird on stage. At one point, he's on his back lighting a cigarette and seems to kind of be out of it. Forbes 2026 list of America's richest self-made women includes Oprah Winfrey, Taylor Swift, of course, Kim Kardashian, and Beyonce. Kentucky Fried Chicken has a Supergirl bucket coming out next Wednesday. It'll cost $30 and features Supergirl's dog Crypto. Supergirl hits theaters June 26. Longtime character actor James Handy was stabbed to death by his girlfriend's son. He was 81 years old. You may remember him from the original Jumanji, Logan, Arachnophobia, and Top Gun Maverick as well. HBO says the final season of Euphoria has reached 25 million viewers worldwide. And new in theaters this weekend, Masters of the Universe, the Nick Jonas, Paul Rudd movie, Power Ballad, and Scary Movie 6. And I don't know if the opinions of movie critics matter to you, but Scary Movie 6 only has a 30% rating on Rotten Tomatoes.
2: Isn't that good for that franchise? Yeah, it's probably pretty good. Yeah.
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2: Increasing cloudiness through the day today, a high of 83. We do have a chance of showers and thunderstorms late this afternoon into the evening, and showers and thunderstorms possible tonight as well. Lows of 63. Early morning Saturday, some showers, possible thunderstorms, mostly cloudy. Gradually, though, becoming sunny. Highs of 84, and Sunday looks like sunny skies and a high of 81. Currently, we're at 76. Nate, April, and you in the morning on 102.5 WIOG.

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0: We heard that brand new song from Taylor Swift in our top five at five. I Knew It, I Knew You is the name of the song. And I don't know what's going on with me, but I have not listened to it yet and not gotten choked up or emotional. I don't know if it's my special week. I don't know if it's that I'm remembering that I lost my 7-year relationship 7 months ago. I don't know. But anyways, let's talk about happier news. It's 102.5 WIOG. Taylor Swift, TMZ is breaking a story that Taylor and Travis are going to be tying the knot July 3rd in the middle of Manhattan. Rumor is it's going to be at Madison Square Garden. That's going to be massive. We'll keep up with this story.
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